0: She bad, huh?
1: Man, heard what you said through the grapevine. Funny thing about your problems, they ain't mine. Staying up through the late night. 20 seconds to game time. Getting religious with it. Time crossing these state lines. Working hard through the late nights. 20 seconds.

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1: What you said, just as I was tasting freedom, don't.

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Staying up through the late night. 20 seconds to game time. Getting religious with it. Time crossing these state lines. Working hard through the late nights.

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1: Nothing but the truth now. Nothing but the proof of what I am.

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Funny thing about your problems, they ain't mine. Staying up through the late night. 20 seconds to game time. Getting religious with it. How I'm crossing these state lines. Working hard through the late nights.

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Like, how to behave with girls, how to behave with my friends, how to behave with mom, or how to be a good brother.

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No talking, no shit. Just sit, be quiet and smile as a good old times. But I don't think much about you. Most of the time, I don't miss you.